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0: Welcome to hour number two. Got the K-pop mix with DJ XXL coming up. Let's kick off this hour from Blackpink. Doing that solo thing. This is Jisoo. Click. Let's

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2: 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Z1-

There it is. Number one this week on the iHeartRadio Countdown. Hope you're feeling that. What up? It's JoJo on the radio. Had a great time sharing some amazing moments with Zara Larsson, Benson Boone, Diplo from Major Lazer, Le Sserafim, and BTS. 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
0: Listen, man, today's going to be a fun show. We have a ton of things that we're going to get to, but we're going to kick things off with a big I told you so. Our producer, Matt, his wife has threatened to leave him.
5: Yeah, again.
6: Again? 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
5: Crazy.
0: This time, she's basically giving him an ultimatum. She wants him to stop doing something. And the wildest thing about the entire situation is that Matt says he probably won't stop doing this.
5: I mean, I'll give it an attempt, but in the moment, it's hard.
0: He's going to paint the picture. 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Real Talk is kicking off Tino Cochino Radio, and it's all brought to you by DraftKings. 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
1: All right, y'all. Artino Cochino Radio producer Matt, his wife has threatened to leave him if he does this one thing again. And knowing Matt, he will do it again.
3: I probably will.
1: Listen to that. He knows.
3: I just know myself.
1: His wife has said, I will leave you, and you're saying you'll do it again. What is the thing?
3: Road rage in front of my kids. When my kids are in the car, my wife, I know it's bad. So, like, I get in the car and I have this mindset of, like, just be cool, Matt, just be cool. And then I'll be driving, and there's some a-hole that's driving in the left lane slow or, like, gets over for no reason. Just something to set me off a little bit. And then I'll drive by and I flip them the finger. It's just a natural thing that I do. And, you know, sometimes I get kind of pissed and I realize how dangerous that could be because you have no idea who has a gun in the car or whatever. I always turn back to my kids and be like, that was a mistake. Daddy should not have done that. And my son is almost driving age, which is crazy. So, like, I'm trying to set a good example for him. But I'm doing horribly at it. So she said, if you ever do that again, when we're on a road trip together and the kids are in the car, we're done.
1: Did she mean it? Like,
3: I don't know how she meant it. She was pretty mad at the time, but you know, she calmed down.
2: You're not taking her serious.
3: I do take her serious.
1: And if you know it's bad, you're admitting that it's bad. Why not actually work on it?
3: I just get so mad. I don't know what it is, but I just, when people do stupid things on the road, I get pissed.
2: But even the stuff that you were saying didn't seem that bad because they were driving slow. But I'm like, what is slow? Because I feel like you drive fast.
3: I do drive fast.
2: So then that would be you
3: insane.
2: Issue.
3: Especially like if I'm on like a two.
1: You're on edge a lot.
3: Especially when I'm driving because I'm like in high alert. And the other day I pulled out of a parking lot. You know, sometimes you're parked in a space, but you go forward because there's an open space in front of you. You can just go around that way. So that's what I try to do. But this other car was coming down that lane and almost hit me. But I stopped in time and I was like, whoa, my bad, my bad. And he gave me like the biggest mean mug look. Like, what are you doing? I was like, well, bro, and I flipped him off. And then he's like flipping me off and I'm driving behind and we pulled into a parking lot together, both got out of the car screaming at each other.
4: That's a lot.
3: At Ross.
2: That's annoying.
3: And then I went in and bought $20 Nikes.
2: I think I'm on your wife's side.
1: I just don't know why you're so dumb,
3: Serena. I don't know.
1: People like pissed me off. You were the one in the wrong. You're not supposed to.
3: I know, but
1: them.
3: Then I like said, my bad, bro. Put the hands up, like tried to like, you know, say I'm sorry, and then he was still giving me a look, so then I flipped him off, and they flipped me back off, and then it led to a whole thing.
1: But going to flipping him off is just so aggressive. Like, if you were in the wrong, of course, he's going to feel some type of way because you guys almost hit.
3: Yeah.
1: So his emotions are up, and so why not just let him cool off?
5: And let him hit your van. You act like it's nice.
3: It was the Camry. It's a nicer car.
1: Okay, so Anthony is on the line, listener of ours. He checks in all the time. I guess his wife gave him an ultimatum.
5: Oh, damn.
1: Dudes out here just messing up their marriages.
3: It's about TikTok.
1: We're going to talk to Anthony next and see what happens.
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1: So we're talking about ultimatums. Has your partner ever given you one? Our producer Matt just revealed that his wife has threatened to leave him if he ever shows road rage in front of his kids again. He said he probably will, so that's cool.
2: Oh, my God. I'll keep you updated.
1: Let's talk to Anthony, man. Your lady gave you an ultimatum? Like, about what?
3: I think mostly it's my spending habits, dude. If it's not TikTok auctions, it's Dick's Sporting Goods.
0: What do you buy on TikTok?
3: TikTok auctions has everything. Shoes, all kinds of stuff.
1: Do you ever, like, try and flip the stuff you buy, or you just keep it for you?
3: Unfortunately, I keep everything because it's like, oh, I got a good deal on it.
2: That's why.
0: But do you ever buy her anything? Maybe that's the problem.
3: All the time.
2: What's her problem?
3: I don't know. It's because she's not materialistic like that, and I like to spend money, and I think it drives her a little bit crazy. I'm going to find myself on the couch pretty soon.
1: Maybe TikTok auction has a nice couch.
2: There you go.
1: Right?
2: A futon?
1: That could be a thing.
3: Ooh. I just bought something this morning.
2: Oh, my God. What'd you get this morning?
3: I bought my kids some baseball sunglasses.
1: God forbid you're a good dad, right?
3: That's what I'm saying, dude.
1: Next. So there's a list that came out. It's brutally honest truths about marriage. Mine didn't work, so I don't know if I can answer this.
2: But you experienced marriage.
1: Serena is currently married. Matt is currently married. Let's run the currently. We'll see how long that lasts. We'll share this with them, and we'll see if they agree or disagree. Next, you can play along.

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1: Brutally honest truths about marriage. I'm going to share these, and then we'll start with Serena, and then Matt, you follow. Tell me if you agree or disagree, okay? Serena, okay. You've been married how long?
0: 4 years.
1: But in total, been together with your husband?
0: Like 13 years.
2: And then happily?
0: 13
1: Ocasio
0: years.
1: Every time. Leave them
3: Jesus
1: alone.
3: Christ.
1: Matt, you've been with your wife?
3: Been with her almost 20, married 17.
1: All right, here we go. Number one.
3: Jesus.
1: Have sex often, not only for pleasure, but as a reminder that you chose each other.
0: I mean, I think it's a good rule to have, but realistically, it doesn't happen too often with the kids.
2: I told you, I'm not crazy.
1: All right, here. This ties into number two. Put your partner first before your friends, even your family. Serena?
0: Oh, yeah. I think that's very important because you guys are the ones that make the decisions together in your household.
1: Matt, I know you don't like your family, so this one's easy.
3: Yeah, I put my wife before everybody.
2: Except
3: my cat. Cat's number one.
2: All right.
0: Oh, my gosh.
1: Number three, ego destroys more marriages than cheating ever could.
0: Yes.
3: Yeah, ego kills everything in life.
1: What about this?
2: Thanks for that, Matt.
1: Flirting.
3: You're welcome.
1: Flirting should not end after marriage. Keep reminding them why you chose them.
0: That is a good one. And like I said, I think sometime this week that I could be better at like the texting and like flirts and stuff like that.
3: Yeah, sometimes my wife will walk by and just like kind of graze her hand against certain things on my body. And
2: your wife will do that?
3: That's pretty hot.
2: Oh,
3: yes.
2: That's good.
1: If there is time for everything else, you would think that the physical is something like, how is that lost?
2: Bro, I know it's completely different, but I was watching this video and this guy said that people working out wise, like, you know, being fit, he said that people will make excuses because they don't have time, but they have time, but they just might not like what that time is. And I was like, oh,
1: so basically, I feel like the video probably explained it better.
2: Yeah, can you say it again without stuttering all over the place?
4: Coming up next.
1: For all my ladies out there, think about this for a second. I saw this video on TikTok and it was interesting to me. I never really think about it. Like when I wear certain things, I'm just like, if I like it, I like it, whatever.
0: Mm-hmm.
1: But this TikTok is going viral and it's women basically saying what shoes men should not wear.
2: Oh,
0: okay.
2: Crocs.
1: We'll see if Serena agrees or not. Next.

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2: So what's a sneaker that men should not wear? Can you think of one, like top of mind, Serena?
1: I mean, I don't know if it's considered a sneaker, but I really do hate Crocs. I do.
2: Crocs better not be considered a sneaker. That's just a shoe.
3: Yeah, I that's think. Just
4: do Crocs
3: that's
4: make sneakers?
3: That's a damn slipper.
2: Let's listen to what ladies have to say.
5: On clouds. On clouds. Do not be wearing on clouds.
6: Black Forces, because you finna rob me.
7: A Walmart shoes. It has to be branded.
8: No black Air Force for me. It reminds me of, like, working at McDonald's.
9: Any type of Dunks.
10: Chucks. He better not pull up in, like, some boots or anything. Unless the outfit was good.
2: It's so funny because it really just depends on who you are. Like, there's certain things that if I wore it, people would look at me like, look at this clown.
3: Oh, my God.
2: If Drake wore it, they'd be like, oh, my God, the fashion sense of the Six God is just next level.
3: Yeah.
2: Different people can pull off different things.
1: Yeah, and I love my husband in Chucks.
11: Like, what do you hate
1: Chucks.
11: Your husband wearing shoes-wise?
1: Well, Crocs, man. I hate Crocs. Those are his, like, that's like his shoe.
2: That's all he wears. Like,
3: oh, my God.
2: I bought the, I don't know the actual name because I don't be knowing. I just buy stuff that I like. What do they call Nicasio? The Lorax looking Air Force One? The furry one?
3: Oh, yeah. The one you can give it a haircut?
2: That's what I need to do. I bought them, but they're so furry and I put them on and I feel like, oh, they look stupid, but I feel like they look cool. But yeah, I need to, like, find someone to actually cut them.
3: That's funny.
11: Do you need a brush to brush it out?
2: If anyone wants to cut my shoes, hair, DM me.
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2: How often do you need to clean certain everyday items? We'll let you know. 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
13: It's the Fred Show.
14: Wow, I get to hold a Stanley Cup once. That was kind of cool.
15: Oh, that's cool.
14: But then another guy
15: also
14: held it. And then I posted that picture on my dating profile at one point, and I got so many who's that guy?
1: Hey. Oh, who's your friend?
14: Yeah.

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1: Baltimore's number one hit music station.
0: So how often do you need to clean everyday items? Let's see what you guys are doing and not doing.
2: Oh,
0: for
2: no.
0: Your phone, it says you should clean it daily.
1: I don't clean it daily. I do clean it, I would say, like 3 times a week at least, though.
0: Like, really? What are we talking about? Yeah. Like, you're talking about just cleaning the screen? Or like,
1: no, I get like the disinfected wipe, and I like...
2: I don't think I've ever cleaned my phone.
0: I don't do that. Honestly, like, up until I... When I get a new case, because I'll take the case off and see all the lint and dirt, and I'm like, oh, my God.
2: Yeah, it's nasty in there.
0: Computer mouse? I don't... I guess I...
3: Who uses a mouse?
0: I use a mouse every day in here in the radio station, but like at home... I rarely even use my computer anymore. I do everything on my phone.
3: Yeah. How do you like doing that? It's such a small little typing space.
0: I just love it. That's why I can't wait for the flip iPhone.
1: Yeah.
0: Mm-hmm. Yeah, it's going to be dope.
1: I edit like on my phone, and I tried to do it on my computer the other day. I'm like, oh, it should be faster. It took me so long, and I ended up just doing everything on my phone again.
0: Once you get used to it.
3: And you can go anywhere with it.
0: Man, that's the thing.
3: Like, you can do it anywhere. You can do it at a doctor's office.
0: Your water bottle says you should clean that daily. Those stink, bro. If you don't clean them.
2: Mm-hmm. Yeah, you have to.
3: You can't just put them in a dishwasher. You have to use one of those brushes. It's so annoying.
2: I don't even do that. I just get a new one.
0: bed sheets. You should clean those weekly.
2: Yeah, hey. My girl does that.
1: Once every 2 weeks.
0: Sofa, every 1 to 3 months. Toilet, weekly.
2: Yeah.
0: Bathtub, weekly. Makeup brushes, how often, Serena?
1: Maybe like once a week, once every 2 weeks. It's because it's kind of easy because I have a little spray bottle that's like a cleaner and it's right next to my brushes.
0: Okay, well, this says weekly, so that's good. What about car interior?
3: Jesus.
1: I have to do that weekly because after I take my son to school, I'm just like, oh, I'm gonna go wash my car.
3: Weekly?
1: Yeah, I pay for the membership.
0: This says every 2 to 4 weeks. I'm gonna tell you right now, Matt has not cleaned the inside of his car in 2 to 4 years.
3: No, we know
0: years.
3: This.
2: That's facts.
0: We found an actual piece of chicken.
1: Oh, that's gross. God.
0: A chicken breast was in the backseat of Matt's car.
2: Yeah, with the Chick-fil-A sauce on the paper plate.
3: This is why you get sick so often.
0: We'll close it with this one real quick because I feel like nobody does this. A kitchen sponge. How often do you replace it?
1: Once a week.
0: You really do? You buy one every week?
1: I do.
0: Matt?
2: We get them at Costco. I try to throw them away as often as possible. Oh. My wife will ride
1: because
2: those to the grave.
1: It just gets so gross.
3: It
1: like
3: is
1: I
3: nasty.
1: See it.
3: Ugh. Dude, is fans on there?
0: This says every few days you should throw away the sponge. No, interior like fan?
3: Like a ceiling fan?
0: No. Mine's so dusty right now.
3: Bro, it's crazy what it like accumulates. Like it's crazy up there.
0: Oh, that's a big word for you.
3: I know.
2: It's four syllables.
3: Wow. Yeah, we're moving on up.
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0: Obviously, we need some reasoning, so we're going to read the DM and try and figure out the situation together, man. 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

0: 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Estrella reached out and does not want her kid to be around her grandpa anymore.
1: Sheesh.
0: Now, obviously, we need reasoning because why would you not want your kid around family? You know what
2: I
0: mean?
2: Yeah, I know.
0: Let's have Serena read the DM that Estrella sent, and then we can talk all about it. 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
1: I love my tata, but every time we're around, he's always trying to give my five-year-old son a sip of his beer. I know he's doing it jokingly, but I'm just sick of it. He does it every time. My family is very traditional, and we were taught to never say anything against our parents, especially our grandparents, but this needs to stop. How do I tell him to stop giving my son alcohol when I know he's just going to get offended?
0: If you're traditional, then you understand this is what grandparents do.
2: Chug, buckle up, baby.
0: I don't have an answer for you because you can say what you want, but we all know that the grandparent is not going to listen to you. They're stuck in their ways.
1: I would say something like if you're that bothered by it, because it is your kid, so speak up. And sometimes you do have to like get a little attitude or something for them to take you serious, because you're just like, oh, don't do it, ha ha ha, and they just like keep doing it, then yeah, stand 10 toes down and yell at this man.
2: Exactly.
3: At this man.
2: Like, oh stranger. My God. You wouldn't be here if it wasn't for that man.
0: Nicasio, thoughts?
3: I don't know. I would let my kid do it.
0: Sip the beer?
3: Yeah. I was thinking how Serena thought before I had kids, because I was like, no, there's no way. But now I'm just like, my thoughts is not with us right now, and he let me drink the beer at that age when I was like, take it away.
0: This is the product of it.
3: I was like 4 or 5 years old, and I cherish those moments, and so does the family.
2: Yeah,
3: and
2: but
3: so
2: think of what that did to your brain.
3: Yeah, but it was just like, you know.
0: She's laughing that you cherish that moment with your grandfather.
3: Well, she's not Mexican, so it understands.
2: Mexican. She's more Mexican than you.
3: Yeah, right.
2: I think so.
1: Here we go.
0: We should have a Mexican off.
3: She says Tata.
0: We have Monica on the line, and she definitely is not on board with it. We're going to let her share her thoughts on it. Next. We
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0: Listener therapy is on Tino Gochino Radio. Yeah. Today we're trying to help out Estrella. She doesn't want her kid around her grandpa anymore because every time her five-year-old son is near him, he's trying to pass him a sip of beer.
2: Dang.
0: And she's like, I know he's doing it jokingly and thinks it's funny and cute, but it's every time. And honestly, I'm really getting sick of it. I don't know if I should take him around anymore. Monica, what are your thoughts?
3: I mean, honestly, it's not okay for me. I've been put in that situation where it's awkward and you kind of don't want to say anything, but then it's like you have to be firm about it. I mean, I wouldn't put them on blast in front of everybody. I would kind of like talk to them aside. If they get their feelings hurt, oh well.
0: My mom used to rub whiskey on my gums to make me go to sleep.
2: Oh, yeah, it numbs it.
3: Well, you know what? The same thing is like when the kids were teething, my parents would be like, oh, bring the tequila and, you know, rub it on their gums and they'll be fine. And it's kind of like it puts you in that awkward stage where it's like you don't really want to say no because they've done it to you. But it's like, no, I'm not comfortable with that.
1: I wonder if they thought it worked because the baby was just drunk and passed out.
3: I wouldn't doubt it.
0: Monica, thank you so much for the call. I really appreciate you for listening and being a part of the show today.
1: Yep.
0: Coming up next, man, tea time. Dude, Kim Kardashian just saw a big victory. She was awarded $1.
4: Yeah, baby.
0: We'll talk all about it next.

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2: We are Baltimore's number one hit music station.
1: Kim Kardashian has more money than almost everyone in the world. And for some reason, she was just awarded $1.
3: Oh, my God.
1: Why? We'll talk about it right now. It's IT time. It's Celebrity Gossip. It's Tino Gochino Radio. What happened for Kim to be rewarded this dollar?
2: So this is all from her 2016 Paris robbery. So backstory, you know, she was held at gunpoint in her Paris hotel. And the robbers stole more than $6 million worth of jewelry, including her $4 million engagement ring. And these eight people, they were already convicted last year for a criminal trial, but this is for a civil trial, and she wanted to make sure that they were still like recognized for that. So she said it was never about money. She just wanted to make sure that there was accountability. So she asked for €1, which is $1.15.
1: I don't understand what you're saying. She wanted to hold them accountable, so she asked for €1?
2: Yes. So she just wanted it recognized in court, basically, like, yes, like they were convicted for the criminal case, and now this is the civil case, and she wanted to make sure that it was still recognized, like, for the emotional damages.
1: Guilty.
2: Yes. Like, she didn't necessarily want the money, but she just wanted to make sure, like, no, you guys are going to pay this out.
1: Oh, but legally they had to pay her something.
2: Yes.
1: So that she asked for the dollar. Mm-hmm. Okay, got it. I was like, I don't get this at all. What am I doing? This is
3: dumb. Why not get a bunch of money and then donate it to charity? Make them pay.
2: But even then, do you think that they have that money?
3: I don't know.
2: If they were robbing it?
1: Let's talk about what everyone's talking about. Drake, dude.
4: Oh, my God. I was waiting for you to
1: Drake. All right, look. We've given you a couple days now to marinate and get caught up on it. I can guarantee you our producer, Matt, has still not watched it.
3: Watch what?
1: Exactly. Oh. So Drake dropped FOMO. It's his not-so-short film. You've had time to process it. Let's talk about it next.

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2: All right, so let's talk Drake's not so short film FOMO. I thought kind of cool. It's like almost like a mini documentary,
3: yeah. Mm-hmm.
2: Like of his life and how he's living.
3: Mm-hmm.
2: You had some songs from the three albums that he just dropped,
3: yep.
2: And then he's got some new music.
1: Mm-hmm. Mm-hmm.
2: What were your thoughts, Serena?
1: I thought it was good. I love to see behind the scenes stuff because you never know like how the artists are truly living. Like you just see like social media and like you hear like stories. So to kind of see like from their perspective, like I always think it's really cool. And I love like the Ella Langley stuff because I mean, I'm a fan of her.
2: Yeah, that song's going to be huge. Yeah. It's going to be even bigger than what her version was,
3: yeah.
2: Which is crazy.
3: It's crazy.
2: Got Don Toliver on it. Jesus.
3: Yeah. Do you ever get, like, depressed when you watch, like, these, like, documentaries? Because, like, I mean, the man showed his $10 million, like, collection. It was wild.
2: I'm glad you brought this up. I was so inspired and decided to make my own. The Tino Cochino POV FOMO.
4: What is that?
2: It's streaming now. You can hear the song
3: here. Oh, my God.
2: I went to YouTube, typed in Drake type beat, and made this.

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1: Women are more likely to cheat as they get into middle age, with infidelity rates peaking in their 60s.
2: Oh my God.
1: Before declining. Serena, before we get into any facts, how does that headline make you feel?
0: I mean, it doesn't really make me feel... Well, it makes me upset because I'm like, I need to hear about it first. Like, what are the facts?
1: Should your husband be worried?
0: No, I don't feel that way.
1: Okay, good. So, this was a general social survey analyzed by the Institute for Family Studies, and it shows that women's infidelity rates climb through midlife and peak among women in their 60s at roughly 16% before dropping sharply in their 70s and 80s. It says men actually follow a different curve, peaking later in their 70s at around 26%. And among adults under 30, women report slightly higher infidelity rates than men.
0: Oh, wow. I think just in general, cheating just upsets me because I think you're lacking the communication. I think you're scared to have a conversation, and that's why you end up cheating.
1: A guy in the comments actually said, I don't blame the women because chances are their men are letting themselves go. Go out and take care of yourself,
2: ladies.
1: Oh, in
2: their 60s for sure.
1: Yeah, right.
0: And again, like, you're not having a conversation. Like, no. I'm just not a fan of cheating at all, and I disagree, like, on whoever's doing it.
1: What if it's not cheating and it's more so an open relationship?
0: Then that's not cheating. But if it's cheating, I'm not for it.
3: So many rules. I feel like the reason why they cheat is because they feel like they're losing it. Like, they're losing themselves and that they can't, they're not hot no more. So they want to go see if they can, you know, still
2: seeking validation.
3: Get that spark, yeah.
1: Manix_TK in the comments said, I recently dated a married woman. I can confirm this is true.
3: 16, oh my God.
2: That's kind of hot.
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0: All right, so the biggest novella to ever hit FM radio happens right here. It's actually coming up next. We call it Battle of the Rosas. 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Our listener, Blasa, thinks that her man, Jimmy, is attracted to our co-host, Serena.
3: Uh-oh.
0: I know. We're going to have them talk, and it's just going to be messy. So hang out, man. Battle of the Rosas next on Tino Cochino Radio. Woo! And it's all brought to you by DraftKings. Yes! The wait is over. 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
2: Yeah.
0: We call it Battle of the Rosas.
3: Hola.
0: Hola, Blasa. Tell me about your man, Jimmy, and why you think he's cheating.
3: Actually cheating, but I think he's in love with Serena.
1: What?
0: Wait, our Serena?
3: He listens to you guys every day. 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
0: First of all, phenomenal listener.
2: Yeah.
0: We call that a P1 and we love it. Who is your man? Jimmy? I don't know a Jimmy.
3: His nickname is Jarvis.
0: He calls every day, multiple times a day. This does make sense. Every time we talk, he gives us one word answers, but then Serena opens her mouth and he has a full blown conversation. That's crazy.
1: I can't help that I'm relatable.
3: I can't stand it because we'll be arguing and he'll say, "Do you know what Serena would have done?"
4: Does he know that she farts?
3: And he talks about how pretty she is.
1: Oh, that's sweet.
0: It sounds like Serena likes Jarvis.
1: Okay. No.
0: Here's what I think we do. We have Serena actually call your man Jimmy.
2: Oh, dang.
1: I don't like this.
0: We're going to tell him it's for a listener appreciation thing that we're doing on the radio. And we're going to tell him he can invite one guest to come to the live event. If he picks you, nothing to worry about because obviously you're going to be there. But if he doesn't pick you,
2: Aye.
0: Are you ready to call Jimmy?
3: Does Serena have to call him?
1: Girl, I don't want your man.
0: Serena, this woman thinks that her man is in love with you. The least you can do is be nice to her. Jesus.
1: She's being mean to me.
2: Yeah.
0: Aye. We're calling Jimmy next on Battle of the Rosas.
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0: Welcome back to the biggest novella to ever hit the radio. We call it Battle of the Rosas. The entire thing is fake. We act it all out, but you'll never know. Today we have Blasa on the line, and she thinks that her boyfriend Jimmy is actually attracted to our co-host Serena. Blasa, are you there?
2: Sí.
0: Okay, so Jimmy's always comparing you to Serena, saying how she would never argue with him in certain ways, and how she would do this and that, and it's starting to make you feel some type of way, no?
2: Well, yes, because he talks about her all the time.
1: This is so awkward.
0: This is what we're going to do. We're going to call Jimmy. We're going to tell him we're having a listener appreciation event. Serena's actually going to be the one to make the call. And he's going to be invited to the live event. He's going to be offered the opportunity to bring one guest. And we'll see if he chooses you or somebody else.
2: I'm nervous.
0: You should be.
1: Jimmy, it's Serena from Tino Cochino Radio.
3: Radio? Is it really you?
1: Yeah, we're doing a listener appreciation event, and I wanted to personally invite you.
3: I can't believe it. Jimmy still has it.
0: What the? Calmate, Jimmy.
4: Slow down.
0: We're all here. We're inviting you, man. We want you to come hang out with us, bro. It's a listener appreciation event. You call us like almost every day. We just want to show some love back to you, man.
3: Oh, wow. That's so cool. And Serena, it's okay. I like the way you say guac.
0: Really good reference if anyone heard the show 2 days ago. Serena, tell him about like the experience and what he's going to get.
1: Yeah, it's going to be a lot of fun. There's going to be free food, free drink, some music. It's going to be a really good time.
0: And again, all free, bro. So you can bring anybody with you. One guest, though. It can't be multiple. So just one person. Who would you like to bring?
3: I'm coming solo. Maybe I can have some dessert with Serena's later.
0: Yeah, dessert costs extra.
4: What the heck?
0: It says on our notes that you have a girlfriend, though. You don't want to bring her?
3: No, my friend. You don't bring sand to the beach.
2: Mother what did you just call me?
0: Girlfriend Blasa on the line.
3: Oh, I've been set up.
1: I'm sorry, Jimmy. This wasn't my idea.
0: But she went along with it anyway.
3: He's just a celebrity crush.
2: He's not a real celebrity.
0: Hi.
2: You talk about this woman every day.
3: Because I like it, the show.
2: You know there's other people on it, right?
3: Yeah, but who likes Nicasio? He's an asshole.
0: It's true. All right, so Jimmy says it's nothing more than an innocent radio crush. Blasa says if she hears Serena said one more time that the radio is going to be thrown through a window.
4: Oh, my God.
0: Jimmy, are you going to stop listening to us? Or how do you feel now that you know your girl has an actual problem with your infatuation with Serena?
3: What time does the event start again?
0: So you still want to come to the event?
3: Well, yeah, we all want to hear Serena fart.
1: I only fart for my husband, Jimmy.
0: Oh, my God, bro. That's so gross, dude. Jimmy, that's not a real event, bro. It's not a real event. We're just doing it to see if you would show your girl some love, and clearly you have none for her.
3: No!
0: And just like that, Jimmy went from a fan to a single man. Homewrecker, Serena.
4: Jeez. I know.
1: Jeez. I am not.
0: Coming up next on the show, we've got one of the biggest comedians in the world. Yes, Alfred Robles, ladies and gentlemen. He has a new special that is streaming on Hulu now. He's checking in to talk all about it. Do not move. Alfred Robles. Thanks over Tino Cochino Radio. 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
1: So we've been talking about making this happen, but finally we have made it happen. He's got a brand new special that just dropped on Hulu. It is called For the Culture. Ladies and gentlemen, one of my favorites, man. Welcome to the show, Alfred Robles on the check-in. What's up, man?
2: We here, bro. Thank you, man. Thank you. Dude, it's finally good to meet you, bro.
1: Dog, I've been wanting to have you on the show for so long, man. What you've been doing is so crazy. But I feel like it sounds cliche, but timing is everything, bro. And right now is the perfect time, man. You're on fire. You got the special. I'm glad we're able to make it happen now.
2: Yes, bro. It's perfect timing, bro. Kevin Hart's people reached out, bro, and I accepted the special. And here we are, man. My first special, and it's on Hulu and Disney, bro. Vatos and Disney, dog.
1: Dog, when you think back to, like, first starting in comedy, like, did you feel, like, ever in your mind that you have a collaboration with Disney?
2: No, bro, no. But if Blood In, Blood Out could do it, I could do it.
1: It's wild, bro, when you log on Disney now because of the collaboration. You'd be seeing some crazy stuff on the page. It used to just be, like, the animated flicks. And, yeah, now you see, like, Straight Outta Compton.
2: Yeah, bro. If they could do it, I could do it, bro.
1: Dog, before we talk any, like, business and everything like that, just how is life? How are you, man? How's Alfred?
2: Man, life is good right now, man. My life is I'm not going to say it's perfect, but it's good. I'm feeling good. I'm taking care of myself, bro. We good, bro. You know how it is, man. I finally started going to the doctors, bro. That's where I'm at. That's how good I'm doing, where I have my own doctor now, bro.
1: It's funny, bro. I'll be 40 in February, and my goal for the end of this year, I keep telling myself, bro, you need to go do the blood test, do the whole panel. You need to go do a body scan. You got to figure it out and get right, man.
2: Bro, I did that for the first time 2 years ago, bro. This is how Mexican I am. I took my first physical 2 years ago.
1: That's how you know you made it. The money's coming in. You can actually afford to go to the doctor. Dude, we have so much to talk about with Alfred Robles. The new special is streaming now on Hulu. Go watch that. We got more Tino Cochino Radio and more Alfred Robles next.

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2: Man, super excited. Alfred Robles is on the show right now. His new special, first special, man, is streaming on Hulu. It's called For the Culture. You guys got to go check that out. Shout out to Kevin Hart's Heartbeat Productions for, you know, putting the whole thing together. Bro, you're one of the guys that goes viral all the time. Everybody.

0: accident. This guy just wanted to come up on stage and talk to me. And I go, yeah, come up. And he comes up on stage and he was telling me how his I don't think, I think his fiance was cheating on him. And he just wanted to let it go. He goes, man, I just want to tell somebody, man. And I just want to tell you. I'm like, all right, cool. My fiance is cheating. I don't know what to do. And then there, I saw how the crowd loved it, bro. I saw how the crowd loved it. And I said, you know what? I could do this everywhere I go. There's cheaters in every city, bro.
1: You become like our Mexican therapist, bro. Everybody
0: yes.
1: wants to vent now. It's like, yes. Alfred.
0: Yeah, yeah. And I don't know if that's a good thing or a bad thing, but I'm there for it, bro.
1: No, it's so dope to see, man. I mean, you toured with Fluffy for years, and be doing your own thing has got to be the best feeling. At what point did you know, like, all right, it's time for me to step out? Like, I appreciate everything, and you're still family, but I've got to just do my thing.
0: In 2022, bro, in 2022, we did Dodger Stadium, and that was going to be my, hey, man, thank you for everything that you've done, but I want to go on my own, bro. I started comedy because I wanted to make it, not to live someone else's life, even though it was good. Even though it was good, you treated us good, the money was good. I want to do what I want to do, bro. And the funny thing is, I bought him a car, fool. I bought Gabriel a car, and my goal was to give it to him and tell him, thank you for everything. I'm going to bounce after the Dodger Stadium show. But I had a gut feeling, stay there a little bit longer. And I had to give him the car like on a random Tuesday for no reason, bro.
1: What was the response?
0: He was all shocked. He was, why? Thank you for the car, but why, bro? It's not even my birthday. It's not nothing. And in my head, I'm all like, fool, because I wanted to leave and I just can't leave now. And I just gave it to him. And then when I left, I told him the truth. I was like, bro, you know that day when I went and I gave you a car, I wanted to leave, bro, but something in my gut says stick a little bit longer, so I stood another year, bro. But that's the reason why I bought you that car. It was a thank you for everything that you've done for me and my career and my family, bro.
1: That's super dope. I actually want to talk to you more about that specifically, like trusting your gut, because I feel like a lot of people don't do it. And it sounds like such a basic thing, right? But I feel like a lot of people don't. Listen, we have more with Alfred Robles next. His special is streaming now on Hulu. Go watch it and do not move. More Tinoco Chino Radio. 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
2: All right, here we go. Are you smarter than Nicasio,
3: yes,
2: man?
3: Sir.
2: The way this works is really simple. You will get a question. We're nice enough to give you the multiple choice answers. Uh-huh. All you have to do is pick the right one. Even if you don't know, man, trust your gut. Take a guess. Listen carefully. This is the question today.
3: Which singer was part of an R&B group called New Beginnings long before the solo fame? Is it A, Chris Brown, B, Usher, or C, Bobby Valentino?
2: We have Chelsea on the line. She seems excited to play, so we will. Next.

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2: The founder of Lululemon, Chip Wilson. This man is worth $6.1 billion. He's getting a divorce from his wife, and there is no prenup in place.
1: But so I was looking more into it, and when they got married, he was only worth $10 million. But the $10 million, I think, is protected according to like his British law, but since it's grown so much, his net worth, that's what she might be entitled to. But she was also Lululemon's founding lead designer.
3: Oh, yeah, dude, yeah. You're going to get it.
2: Yeah.
3: You're going to get it. And you deserve it.
2: Well, it says, too, that it could get complicated because the couple married in 2002, which was years before Lululemon even went public in 2007. Right. So she's been there for the jump. Yeah,
3: she'll probably been around since 07?
2: I guess. Here's the thing, though.
4: And Lululemon has crazy designs.
2: The main guy, this guy, Chip, is apparently a piece of crap, too, because you know why he started the company. You know why he called it Lululemon, right? They said it was a rumor, but it's real. That he called it Lululemon because he knows that L is not present in Japanese language. And he remarked that it was funny to watch Japanese people try to say it.
3: Good God.
1: Wow, what a jerk. I got chills because that's so mean.
2: It is. Yeah. And so you think about stuff like that, maybe this is his karma, right?
1: Yes.
4: Is it karma or is it just law?
1: But what's annoying kind of about this whole story, I mean, all the headlines, is because, yeah, how we mentioned that she was one of, like, the main designers in the beginning. No one's talking about that. Like, that's just, it's getting lost.
3: Yeah, they go right to the misogynistic, oh, the woman's trying to take half of the man's money. She didn't work for
1: it.
3: She deserves that $3 billion.
5: Coming up next.
2: Serena, let me know what tea we're spilling today inside tea time.
1: MGK has a new brunette in his life, and I feel like it's pretty unexpected.
2: Okay. Who's MGK dating?

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1: Baltimore's number one hit music station.
2: Machine Gun Kelly. We haven't seen him in a while. Last time we did, Nicasio, you were with me.
3: That was a
2: we're taking shots.
3: Yeah.
2: Wilding out backstage.
1: Nice.
2: He's been doing his thing. This was before he was with Megan Fox, though. I mean, it's been a minute.
3: Mm-hmm.
2: And, you know, they had the whole breakup. They did have a kid together. Mm-hmm. It seems like they're at a cool place. And they must be, because now MGK has been seen out and about. Little date vibes going on. Who was he seen with?
1: Dakota Johnson. Yeah, so she's the one from 50 Shades of Grey. Mm-hmm. So they were spotted in New York together, and they reportedly spent several hours at Taylor Swift's apartment before heading out to dinner.
3: Apartment?
1: And, in New York. Probably a penthouse.
2: Not probably.
1: But sources are saying that the two really hit it off, and there's a ton of chemistry between them, and yeah, they've just been spotted out and about together.
2: I saw her on a podcast with Amy Poehler, and they were talking about sex, and Dakota said that she's always geeked up. That's her words. I'm always geeked up for sex. I just can't wait for it to happen.
3: Oh my god!
2: So shout out to MGK.
3: Hey, what genre of music is MGK doing right now?
4: I think he's doing Christian rap right now.
2: Christian rap. Yeah. He has been dibbling and dabbling in pretty much every genre.
3: He went EDM a little bit,
2: but
3: I thought he did. It went poppy EDM-ish.
4: Now that was rock.
2: He did rock. He did country, and then he did like NSYNC, like boy band pop.
3: Oh, okay. Yeah. Mm. All right.
1: Jesus. What a life.
2: He's successful. He's having fun.
3: He's very talented.
2: Shout out to MGK. Don't let Matt of all people.
3: My God.
2: Don't let Matt hate on you, MGK.
4: Matt's right. He's a master to none.
2: Well, Cassio's only saying that because we said that to him earlier. Let's be very clear.
3: He just learned a new phrase.
2: Jack of all trades, master of none. All right, coming up next, Becky G. I thought this was super sweet, and it's really cute. She wrote a lullaby for her nephew, and she performed it on Jimmy Fallon. It's all in Spanish. It's really cute, though, so I'll share it with you next.

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0: Singer, actress Becky G was just on Jimmy Fallon, and she revealed that she, I guess, created this lullaby for her little nephew. She performed it. It's super cute, and I thought maybe a parent or two would like it. It's very, like, motivational for a kid. It's not, I mean, it's cutesy, but also, like powerful.

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2: All right, so listen, I'm all about my dogs, obviously. Love them so much. And there's a new show on Netflix. It's called Sea Look. And it's colored specifically for animals. That way, I guess you can leave it on and they can watch it, whatever.
3: So it's black and white?
2: No. It's specific. I guess there are specific hues that they can see, like blues and yellows. And so I put it on, man. My dogs looked at it for 0.1 second and just kept moving. And then I left it on in the background while I was trying to do some video editing. Because, like, maybe they'll get into it and I'll turn around and see. It got so annoying I had to turn it off. I didn't even hear words. It's more like sound. Just like.
4: Oh, my God.
2: And I was just like, and I was like, I'm sorry, guys. I'm sorry. I can't do it.
1: I wasn't going to ask if there was sound because my dog's blind. So he wouldn't be able to watch it.
3: He'd be like, what's going on?
2: Oh, my God. Dude, I want to go to the comments real quick. Let's see. Dirk underscore P385 said, our dogs are more into Bridgerton.
3: Class dogs.
2: So stupid. I mean, everyone here low-key agrees. S. Riddy said, my dogs were the least interested. Thanks for sharing. Gotta look for my baby girl, Jessie. Never mind, just found it. She hates it.
3: Bro, oh, wow, yeah.
2: I mean, you can try it, and if it works for you, that's awesome.
3: What's it called again?
2: Seed Look?
3: Seed Look?
2: S-E-A, Seed Look.
3: Oh, gotcha.
1: My dog used to hate Alvin and the Chipmunks, but it was, like, only Alvin. Like, there was a certain part. As soon as Alvin came up, he would, like, from whatever he was doing, run in and just start barking at the
2: That's
1: TV.
2: Crazy. Serena's dog's racist because Alvin was light-skinned. That's crazy. Casino, Casino Radio.

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0: Woo! We are almost there. The top two songs of the day. 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We're almost there. Don't bail on us. Tino Go Chino Radio. Hang out. We
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1: Brutally honest truths about marriage. I'm going to share these, and then we'll start with Serena, and then Matt, you follow. Tell me if you agree or disagree, okay? Serena, okay. You've been married how long?
0: 4 years.
1: But in total, been together with your husband?
0: Like 13 years.
2: And then happily?
0: 13
1: Ocasio
0: years.
1: Says that every time. Leave them
3: Jesus
1: alone.
3: Christ.
1: Matt, you've been with your wife?
4: Been with her almost 20, married 17.
1: All right, here we go. Number one.
3: Jesus.
1: Have sex often, not only for pleasure, but as a reminder that you chose each other.
0: I mean, I think it's a good rule to have, but realistically, it doesn't happen too often with the kids.
2: I told you, I'm not crazy.
1: All right, here. This ties into number two. Put your partner first before your friends, even your family. Serena?
0: Oh, yeah. I think that's very important because you guys are the ones that make the decisions together in your household.
1: Matt, I know you don't like your family, so this one's easy.
4: Yeah, I put my wife before everybody.
2: Oh, my
4: Except
2: God.
4: My cat. Cat's number one.
2: All right.
0: Oh, my gosh.
1: Number three. Ego destroys more marriages than cheating ever could.
0: Yes.
4: Yeah, ego kills everything in life.
1: What about this?
5: Thanks for that, Matt.
1: Flirting.
4: You're welcome.
1: Flirting should not end after marriage. Keep reminding them why you chose them.
0: That is a good one. And like I said, I think sometime this week that I could be better at like the texting and like flirts and stuff like that.
4: Yeah, sometimes my wife will walk by and just like kind of graze her hand against certain things on my body. And
2: your wife would do that?
4: That's pretty hot.
2: Oh, yes. That's good.
1: If there is time for everything else, you would think that the physical is something like, how is that lost?
2: Bro, I know it's completely different, but I was watching this video and this guy said that people working out wise, like, you know, being fit, he said that people will make excuses because they don't have time, but they have time, but they just might not like what that time is. And I was like, oh,
1: so basically, I feel like the video probably explained it
2: yeah,
1: better.
2: Yeah, can you say it again without stuttering all over the place?
6: Coming up next.
1: For all my ladies out there, think about this for a second. I saw this video on TikTok, and it was interesting to me. I never really think about it. Like, when I wear certain things, I'm just like, if I like it, I like it, whatever.
0: Mm-hmm.
1: But this TikTok is going viral, and it's women basically saying what shoes men should not wear.
2: Oh,
0: okay.
2: Crocs.
1: We'll see if Serena agrees or not.

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1: So what's a sneaker that men should not wear? Can you think of one, like top of mind, Serena?
2: I mean, I don't know if it's considered a sneaker, but I really do hate Crocs. I do.
1: Crocs better not be considered a sneaker. That's just a shoe.
3: Yeah, I that's think. Just
4: do a, Crocs
3: that's
4: make sneakers?
3: That's a damn slipper.
1: Let's listen to what ladies have to say.
5: On clouds. On clouds. Do not be wearing on clouds.
6: Black forces, because you finna rob me.
7: A Walmart shoes. It has to be branded.
8: No black Air Force for me. It reminds me of like working at McDonald's.
9: Any type of dunks.
10: He better not pull up in like some boots or anything. I just want, unless the outfit was good.
1: It's so funny because it really just depends on who you are. Like, there's certain things that if I wore it, people would look at me like, look at this clown.
3: Oh, my God.
1: If Drake wore it, they'd be like, oh, my God, the fashion sense of the Six God is just next level.
3: Yeah.
1: Right? Different people can pull off different things.
2: Yeah, and I love my husband in Chucks. Like,
11: what
2: I
11: do
2: like
11: you hate
2: Chucks.
11: Your husband wearing shoes-wise?
2: Well, Crocs, man. I
1: Besides
2: hate Crocs.
1: Crocs.
2: Those are his, like, that's like his shoe.
1: That's all he wears. Like,
3: oh, my God.
1: I bought the, I don't know the actual name because I don't be knowing. I just buy stuff that I like. What do they call Nicasio? The Lorax looking Air Force One, the furry one.
3: Oh yeah, yeah, yeah. The one you can give it a haircut.
1: That's what I need to do. I bought them, but they're so furry, and I put them on, and I feel like, oh, they look stupid. But I feel like they look cool. But yeah, I need to like. I need to find someone to actually cut them.
3: That's funny.
11: Do you need a brush to brush it out?
1: If anyone wants to cut my shoes hair, DM me.
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0: So how often do you need to clean everyday items? Let's see what you guys are doing and not doing.
2: Oh,
0: for
2: no.
0: your phone, it says you should clean it daily.
1: I don't clean it daily. I do clean it, I would say, like 3 times a week at least, though.
0: Like, really? What are we talking about? Yeah. Like, you're talking about just cleaning the screen out? Like,
1: no, I get like the disinfected wipe, and I like...
2: I don't think I've ever cleaned my phone.
0: I don't do that. Honestly, like, up until I... When I get a new case, because I'll take the case off and see all the lint and dirt, and I'm like, oh, my God.
2: Yeah, it's nasty in there.
0: Computer mouse? I don't... I guess I...
3: Who uses a mouse?
0: I use a mouse every day in here in the radio station, but like at home... I rarely even use my computer anymore. I do everything on my phone.
3: Yeah. How do you like doing that? It's such a small little typing space.
0: I do love it. That's why I can't wait for the new flip iPhone. Yeah. Mm-hmm. Yeah, that's going to be dope.
1: I edit like on my phone, and I tried to do it on my computer the other day. I'm like, oh, it should be faster. It took me so long, and I ended up just doing everything on my phone again.
0: Once you get used to it.
3: And you can go anywhere with it.
0: Hey, that's the thing.
3: Like, you can do it anywhere. You can do it at a doctor's office.
0: Your water bottle says you should clean that daily. Those stink, bro. If you don't clean them,
2: you can't just put them in a dishwasher. You have to use one of those brushes. It's so annoying.
3: I don't even do that. I just get a new one.
0: bed sheets. You should clean those weekly.
2: Hey. My girl does that.
1: Once every 2 weeks.
0: Sofa every 1 to 3 months. Toilet weekly. Yeah. Bathtub weekly. Makeup brushes. How often, Serena?
3: Oh.
1: Maybe like once a week, once every 2 weeks. It's because I have, it's kind of easy because I have a little spray bottle that's like a cleaner and it's right next to my brushes.
0: Okay, well, this says weekly, so that's good. What about car interior?
3: Jesus.
1: I have to do that weekly because after I take my son to school, I'm just like, oh, I'm gonna go wash my car.
3: Weekly?
1: Yeah, I pay for the membership.
0: This says every 2 to 4 weeks. I'm gonna tell you right now, Matt has not cleaned the inside of his car in two to four years.
2: No, we know this.
0: That's facts.
2: We
0: found an actual piece of chicken.
1: Oh, that's gross. God.
0: A chicken breast was in the backseat of Matt's car.
2: Yeah, with the Chick-fil-A sauce on the paper plate.
3: This is why you get sick so often.
0: We'll close it with this one real quick because I feel like nobody does this. A kitchen sponge. How often do you replace it?
1: Once a week.
0: You really do? You buy new one every week?
1: I do.
0: Matt?
2: We get them at Costco. I try to throw them away as often as possible. Mm-hmm. My wife.

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2: Good morning. There's a couple spots to watch out for. First of all, the outer loop is closed between Paring Parkway and Lock Raven Boulevard because of an accident. On the inner loop after Lock Raven Boulevard, that left lane is blocked. There's also an accident on the outer loop at 648, and it is blocking the right lane, so be careful there. Traffic is moving well on 95 and 895. Both the Harbor Tunnel and the Fort McHenry Tunnel are running smoothly, but I'll keep you updated with any changes. I'm Rose, and that's your traffic on Z104.3.
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2: Baltimore weather. Mostly cloudy today with a stray shower or thunderstorm possible, high near 85.
14: Line of Fire is NBC's gripping new drama about the Hollingsworths, a family of law enforcement agents who solve high-stakes cases while balancing their duty to their country and each other. Don't miss the premiere tonight at 10, 9 Central after The Voice on NBC and next day on Peacock.
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1: Here's Rose with three things you need to know.
2: What's going on, Rose?
3: The Baltimore City Department of Transportation is warning drivers of upcoming weekday lane and road closures in the downtown area because of the Orioles' final home series. Road and lane closures will be in effect Monday, Tuesday, and Wednesday starting at 3:30 p.m. each day. Drivers are encouraged to download the Waze app for detour navigation. Health officials in Harford County have confirmed a raccoon that was found near Jerry's Road in Street has tested positive for rabies. They ask anyone who may have come into contact with the raccoon recently to contact the health department. The report comes weeks after a rabid bat was found at St. Margaret Elementary School in Bel Air. And a surge of players joining Chesapeake High's football team left the school short on helmets, and the Essex community stepped in, raising enough money to buy 10 new helmets before the season started, which is really awesome. Local businesses and community leaders helped make sure every player who wanted to suit up could take the field. Donors will be recognized at Chesapeake High's JV and varsity doubleheader against Towson High School Saturday, September 26th. I'm Rose. Those are the three things you need to know for your day on Z 104.3.
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2: 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Why did somebody get ghosted? We'll investigate Vegas, Mary J. Blige, full recap of our iHeartRadio Music Festival. I'll tell you how my safety announcements went. And if, well, I guess I still have a job. I'm here. So that's, I didn't mess anything up too badly, but that's all coming up. It's the Monday Fred Show. Glad

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7: Good morning. On the outer loop between Paring Parkway and Lock Raven Boulevard, there's an accident and two right lanes are blocked. There's an accident blocking the right lane and exit ramp on the outer loop at 648. An accident's blocking the exit ramp on 95 southbound off ramp to Catton Avenue. There's also an accident that's been moved to the right shoulder on 95 southbound after 24. And there's debris in the roadway on 70 westbound after 695. So be careful there. I'm Rose and that's your traffic on Z104.3.
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6: Baltimore weather. Mostly cloudy today with a stray shower or thunderstorm possible, high near 85.
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0: the city that changes the world.
1: Here's Rose with three things you need to know.
2: Rose, what's up?
3: Governor Wes Moore is reinforcing the state's commitment to help SNAP and Medicaid recipients amid new restrictions. The state is sending out letters to recipients informing them about the new federal work requirements and highlighting resources to maintain food assistance and health coverage under the changes. Governor Moore says while the new mandates create unnecessary burden for families trying to put food on the table and access basic health care, the state is deploying every resource at its disposal to help protect their benefits. Maryland congressional delegation has announced nearly $34 million in federal funding for three airports in the state. The funding will be used at BWI, Carroll County Regional Airport, and Hagerstown Regional Airport. The investments will fund important

0: safety improvements at all three airports, as well as upgraded equipment and an evaluation of the noise exposure at BWI. And Morgan State defeated Towson 41-26 Saturday night, ending a 17-year losing streak against their local rival and winning the battle for Greater Baltimore. Congratulations to Morgan State. I'm Rose. Those are the three things you need to know for your day on Z104.3.
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2: Baltimore traffic.
0: Good morning. On the outer loop between Paring Parkway and Lock Raven Boulevard, there's an accident and two right lanes are blocked. There's an accident blocking the right lane and exit ramp on the outer loop at 648. An accident's blocking the exit ramp on 95 southbound off ramp to Catton Avenue. There's also an accident that's been moved to the right shoulder on 95 southbound after 24. And there's debris in the roadway on 70 westbound after 695, so be careful there. I'm Rose, and that's your traffic on Z104.3.
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17: Mostly cloudy today with a stray shower or thunderstorm possible. High near 85.
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8: 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High near 85.
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1: Here's Rose with three things you need to know.
2: These are all the biggest stories of the day. Rose, what you got?
3: The Baltimore City Department of Transportation is warning drivers of upcoming weekday lane and road closures in the downtown area because of the Orioles' final home series. Road and lane closures will be in effect Monday, Tuesday, and Wednesday starting at 3:30 p.m. each day. Drivers are encouraged to download the Waze app for detour navigation. Health officials in Harford County have confirmed a raccoon that was found near Jerry's Road in Street has tested positive for rabies. They ask anyone who may have come into contact with the raccoon recently to contact the health department. The report comes weeks after a rabid bat was found at St. Margaret Elementary School in Bel Air. And a surge of players joining Chesapeake High's football team left the school short on helmets, and the Essex community stepped in, raising enough money to buy 10 new helmets before the season started, which is really awesome. Local businesses and community leaders helped make sure every player who wanted to suit up could take the field. Donors will be recognized at Chesapeake High's JV and varsity doubleheader against Towson High School Saturday, September 26th. I'm Rose. Those are the three things you need to know for your day on Z104.3.
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0: Baltimore traffic.
3: There's stop and go on BW Parkway southbound between Arundel Mills Boulevard and 175. 895 southbound is stop and go between Lombard Street and the Harbor Tunnel north end. 95 southbound, there's an accident that's blocking the right lane just after 24. You'll also see slow traffic on 70 eastbound between Baltimore National Pike and Columbia Pike. 70 westbound after 695, there is debris in the roadway, so be careful there. And 100 westbound is slow between Ritchie Highway and Quarterfield Road. I'm Rose, and that's your traffic.
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3: Mostly cloudy today with a stray shower or thunderstorm possible, high near 85.
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21: I don't like to pay taxes. 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
2: Show Biz Shelley. $200 in the showdown. In about 20 minutes, you can win the Entertainment Report and Waiting by the Phone. Coming up, got more about our iHeartRadio Music Festival from over the weekend. I got upgraded, you guys,
21: so
2: from the safety announcement and the popcorn sales. I wonder who had to do it, though. I don't know. I'm not sure. Big upgrade, though, this year. I'm going through all these texts about Kiki's iced coffee debate and whether you should bring, and it's the internet's iced coffee debate. Should you bring an iced coffee to a job interview? Most of us say no. Hot or cold, do not bring any food other than water if you must to a job interview, somebody said. Unrelated. Come on, Fred. Play Earth, Wind, and Fire. Maybe. It's Earth, Wind, and Fire day to day.
21: Yes.
2: There are a lot of reasons why it would make sense to do it.
21: Mm-hmm.
2: I don't know if I want the smoke today. I don't know if I want the memo. But then again, have I ever really cared about the memo? Maybe I'll do it. If someone came to an interview with me with an iced coffee, I would put them in the discard pile and not hire them.
21: What?
2: Wow. Like, I do think it's unprofessional.
22: Who cares if you're qualified? Who cares if you have the degree, the work history?
2: If you show up,
22: iced coffee.
2: If you show up with a Frappuccino, if you show up with one of those purple drinks, you know, I'm sorry, but like it makes you look unprofessional. It does.
21: Yes, a perfect candidate you're putting in the do not hire because they brought one beverage. That's crazy.
2: The job should be the priority. If you have time to go get coffee and drink that coffee, then the job is not the priority. I'm a project manager, hiring manager. I'm only 26, and you think I'd be okay with it, but I don't think that's professional at all.
21: That's right.
2: I conducted an interview where he slurped his big Coke through it.
21: See?
2: Immediate no.
21: You don't need a Coke.
22: The
21: you
22: slurping.
21: Don't need a Coke. You're out the door.
2: I had hired someone. She was supposed to give him her paperwork. Ended up being late for paperwork, but came with a blizzard from DQ.
22: Oh,
2: no.
22: Oh my goodness.
2: You got your Oreo cookie blizzard.
22: Ugh,
2: you're sitting there eating your soft serve.
21: This tells me all about you, but I need to know.
22: Yeah, that is bad.

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2: Baltimore traffic.
3: Traffic is stop and go on US 29 southbound between 216 and Old Columbia Road. Inner loop is slow between BW Parkway and Nursery Road. Also slow between Park Heights Avenue and the JFX. The outer loop is slow at BW Parkway because there's an accident that's been moved to the right shoulder. There's an accident on 95 southbound after Patuxent River Bridge and a disabled vehicle reported in the roadway on 24 at Philadelphia Road. And 70 eastbound is slow between Baltimore National Pike and Columbia Pike. I'm Rose, and that's your traffic.
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1: Here's Rose with three things you need to know.
2: Making sure you start the day informed. Rosie's here. What's going on?
3: Governor Wes Moore is reinforcing the state's commitment to help SNAP and Medicaid recipients amid new restrictions. The state is sending out letters to recipients informing them about the new federal work requirements and highlighting resources to maintain food assistance and health coverage under the changes. Governor Moore says while the new mandates create unnecessary burden for families trying to put food on the table and access basic health care, the state is deploying every resource at its disposal to help protect their benefits. Maryland congressional delegation has announced nearly $34 million in federal funding for three airports in the state. The funding will be used at BWI, Carroll County Regional Airport, and Hagerstown Regional Airport. The investments will fund important safety improvements at all three airports, as well as upgraded equipment and an evaluation of the noise exposure at BWI. And Morgan State defeated Towson 41-26 Saturday night, ending a 17-year losing streak against their local rival and winning the battle for Greater Baltimore. Congratulations to Morgan State. I'm Rose. Those are the three things you need to know for your day on Z104.3.
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2: In many ways, it's good and then not also good. 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
2: 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We'll get to Kiki's court in just a second. Bada bump.
11: Girl, take her off the guest list now.
2: Okay. The throwback dance party is on the way. Fun fact, we'll get to headlines in the entertainment report if we have time. A hot wizard this weekend.

0: 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I feel so lucky. I don't know who you are. I'm not sure who it is. You know who you are. Congratulations. Let's do the fun fact next.
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Teddy Swims is taking over the Capital One Arena on October 13th. My man Mike Klein has tickets all this week after 4, so you got to have us on. Thanks to Live Nation. We'll get you in. 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
2: Good morning. There's stop and go on US 29 southbound between 216 and Old Columbia Road. The inner loop is slow between Green Spring Avenue and the JFX. 70 eastbound is slow between Baltimore National Pike and Columbia Pike. 95 southbound, a stop and go between 24 and Mountain Road. And 100 eastbound is slow between 95 and Washington Boulevard. I'm Rose, and that's your traffic on Z104.3.
3: 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Line of Fire is NBC's gripping new drama about the Hollingsworths, a family of law enforcement agents who solve high-stakes cases while balancing their duty to their country and each other. Don't miss the premiere tonight at 10, 9 Central, after The Voice on NBC, and next day on Peacock.
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8: Mostly cloudy today with a stray shower or thunderstorm possible. High near 85.
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0: 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All right. 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
1: Whoa.
0: Coming up next.

We are Z1043. It has not yet been confirmed if Taylor Swift's cat, Olivia Benson, was at her July 3rd wedding to Travis Kelce. But the other Olivia Benson, Law & Order SVU star, Mariska Hargitay, who Taylor named her cat after, was in attendance. And out of all the spectacular elements of the event, Mariska says her very favorite part of the wedding was also one of the purest expressions of love. Search Mariska Hargitay, M-A-R-I-S-K-A, at OnAirWithRyan.com for more.

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104.3. All right, coming up next, Ruby in the back room. She went out to dinner with her sister over the weekend, and it was an awkward situation happening at the table next to her.

0: are Baltimore's number one hit music station, Z104.3. Ruby said she saw somebody in a restaurant. She was with her sister, and the guy was by himself. And you think he got stood up by a date, and it was a little embarrassing?
1: Yes. I mean, it was pretty clear something happened, because we kind of sat down around the same time, and the waiter came by and asked him, you know, would you like to order? He said, no, I'm waiting on someone, so I'll just wait. But he did order a drink, so he's waiting. Right. And then 40, maybe 45 minutes go by. He's still there by himself. And then finally, he asked for the check. And so my sister looks at me and she's like, I think he got stood up. Yeah. But like, we didn't want to say it too loud because we didn't want to, you know, make him feel worse if that was the case. But we both, after the fact, were like, what do you do in that moment? That's the first time I ever witnessed something like that. And do you like offer, like, do you say something like, well, so sorry, like, sorry that happened to you? You know, like,
0: It's a tricky one.
1: Yes.
0: Because you don't want to embarrass the person further, right, by bringing it up, by making like a point of the conversation about being stood up, because then they kind of have to explain it. And it is embarrassing if that's what happened.
1: Right.
0: But at the same time, it kind of is so nice and would make his night better instead of just being stood up. Two nice people, strangers, ended up buying him a drink. And, you know, that's at least not a full loss of a night. But I wonder what happened.
1: I wonder why
0: he or she didn't show up.
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1: When you're a pop star in the early days, the scene backstage on your tour can be pretty wild. You know, all kinds of things going on, but then it all changes. And the VIP, it's all about glitter pens, Barbies, and stuffed animals. Once you got kids, Katy Perry brought her 6-year-old Daisy Dove on the road with her, who quickly became a natural. Search Katy Perry to see what that is at onairwithryan.com.
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1: Let's go. Seacrest with you. Counting down on this Monday. So I Just Might, Bruno Mars. His other smash of his album, The Romantic, just spent its 35th week on top of the Hot R&B chart, moving him out of a tie for the second most weeks ever with Leon Thomas. But Bruno's got a long way to go before he catches up to The Weeknd, whose Blinding Lights spent 48 weeks at number one starting in 2020. Here's Risk It All, 5.

0: top five.
1: Teddy Swims. What's up, Teddy? Got a little extra love in the voting right before the polls closed to move from outside of the countdown all the way up to three. Here's Mr. Know-It-All.

0: top five.
1: Ariana Grande might be taking a well-deserved break from the limelight, but her music endures. Hate That I Made You Love Me, number one.

is Z1043. Scientists from UC Riverside have named a newly discovered genus of Australian plant-eating bugs, Swiftophilus, with four species inspired by Taylor and her albums Lover, Fearless, Poet, and Taylor. The researcher behind the names, Sarah Schroeder, is a lifelong Swiftie and says that pale yellow bugs with red accents resemble Taylor's signature blonde hair and red lips. Interesting.

The Fred Show is back tomorrow morning. Stay or go. We'll debate some relationship drama. Waiting by the phone. Why did somebody get ghosted? We'll investigate. $250 with Showbiz Shelley in the showdown. And we've got your Vegas keyword, Mary J. Blige. You're going with Kiki and Paulina to see Mary J. Blige with a friend. All expenses paid.

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If you're already feeling nostalgic for the summer of 2026, which will be turning into fall in just a few hours, nothing will make you connect to your favorite memories like the Proper Life soundtrack that define the season. 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

It's Z104.3. Nirvana, the legendary rock band, is going to receive the Video Vanguard Award at the 2026 VMAs, 34 years after making their first appearance at that show. It could also be a huge night for Madonna, who leads this year's nominations with 11 nods, followed by Taylor with 9. And fun fact, Taylor only needs one more to win to become the most awarded artist in VMA history. They're on the 27th on CBS, MTV, and Paramount+. They say

on Z104.3. The grayness is not helping me bring energy to my brain, but I'm going to try to bring some energy to you, at least, and give you Chetty Swims.

So Drake did a remix to this song, and there's a line in it that is now taking off as a meme, basically talking about, I don't know what that is, I don't even check. You know, maybe it's about the bank account or the Outlook calendars. Ella Langley, still killing it on Z1043. Just when I-

The Fred Show is back tomorrow morning. Stay or go. We'll debate some relationship drama. Waiting by the phone. Why did somebody get ghosted? We'll investigate. $250 with Showbiz Shelley in the showdown. And we've got your Vegas keyword, Mary J. Blige. You're going with Kiki and Paulina to see Mary J. Blige with a friend. All expenses paid. 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

one of these cool hours where it might sound like we're going to commercial break, but it won't be for more than 30 seconds. So, yeah, keep it on Z104.3 with Olivia Rodrigo. 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

there's a 4-hour Elon Musk documentary that is, I think, coming to Netflix. And it's E1043. I'm actually intrigued because Elon allegedly hates it. That means it's got to be honest, or at least trying to be, right?

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1: Hey, what's up, y'all? It's Leon Thomas with my song, Mutt. I said, baby, I'm a dog. I'm a mutt.
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0: about your weekend or just your life. I am Elizabethany. Z104.3 is on. You celebrated your 30th birthday. What'd you do?
1: We just did something at a brewery where we could bring the baby with us.
0: I hear that. Do you have the Duna stroller so that you can Uber home?
1: Yes. We just traveled for the first time using the Duna. It's definitely a game changer.
0: I am so glad that we had a baby later so that now this exists and I can do so much more, go anywhere.
1: Right, right.
0: And this is not an ad, although I can link people if they hit me up on Instagram. But now I understand why it was so hard for all my friends who had kids before to go out and do things all the time.
1: Right.
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able to come in after a Ravens loss and like we're all just looking at each other disappointed, especially after last week was such a high. C-1043, it's early. It's early. We're fine.

The Fred Show is back tomorrow morning. Stay or go. We'll debate some relationship drama. Waiting by the phone. Why did somebody get ghosted? We'll investigate. $250 with Showbiz Shelley in the showdown. And we've got your Vegas keyword, Mary J. Blige. You're going with Kiki and Paulina to see Mary J. Blige with a friend. 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

you see this video? People were talking about how they got home from the club before Uber existed. And I honestly don't know the answer. I remember when Uber first started and I was like, oh, I'm not going to be an Uber girl. That is like so bougie. Yeah.

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There was also little, like, museums of her and other artists' clothes and other things they do in their performances. You can see at Z1043 on

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I am utterly speechless from yesterday's Ravens game. What in the heck is going on? They looked so much better last weekend, and now we get beat by the Saints yesterday? We look like the same old Ravens. Oh, my God. We'll talk about this later. It's Z104.3. I'm sorry, guys. I'm just in a bad mood today.

0: Coming up at 4:30, I do have tickets for you to go see Teddy Swims coming to Capital One Arena on Z104.3. So, I thought the Ravens game was really good in the beginning, and then we looked like the same old Ravens team at the end. It sucks. I don't know what's going on. And, I don't know. I mean, what happened to Derrick Henry in the last quarter? Like, was he just not around? I don't know what's going on. Oh, I need to calm down. It was cool seeing Poe, zip line through the stadium, though. That was the only cool thing about yesterday at Z104.3.
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2: 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To get this right, you're getting Teddy Swims tickets. One in five Americans say they don't have a favorite one of these. What are they? One in five Americans say they don't have a favorite one of these. What are they for those Teddy Swim tickets? It's Z1043. Good luck.

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0: No, that's not it. 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What do you think the answer is?
2: Children.
0: All right, definitely not children or kids. 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

Something to watch on TV. That's your clue. 1 in 5 Americans say they don't have one of these. What are they? For Teddy Swims tickets, hit me up right now. 844-410-1043. It's Kalani and Full.

0: 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What are they for Teddy Swims tickets?
1: Hi, is it a sports team?
0: That's it. Congratulations.
1: Yes.
0: You got Teddy Swims tickets. And, you know, this is kind of crazy. Like, we're like, how could it be possible? I mean, after the Ravens playing yesterday, I don't know if I have a favorite team anymore. I'm kidding. It's Z104-3.

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If you want to see Somber coming to Capital One Arena, I got tickets for you to win coming up after 5 o'clock all this week. So that's coming up a little bit later on Z104.3. So upset about this Ravens loss yesterday. Like, what happened? Like, we turned into the same Ravens this week. It was awful. We had, like, one good week.

843. So I do have tickets to go see Somber coming up two songs from now. We got a lot of rain heading our way for the next couple of days, so embrace it, guys. Olivia Rodrigo, Stupid Song, is on Z1043.

844-410-1043. It's Confession Monday for tickets to go see Samba right now. Best Confession is going to win these tickets. I can use voice changer on your voice, too, so nobody will know who it is if you want to call in and win these tickets right now. Zara Larsson will be at the VMAs on CBS and

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1: A couple years ago, I had backed my sister's car into a pole, and she still thinks that somebody hit and ran her.
0: Does she still complain about it?
1: She actually brought it up like a month ago and said she still can't believe that happened.
0: Oh, man, she probably thinks it's you then.
1: I don't think that she does, but I just...
0: Have you thought about telling her, though?
1: I don't think that I could ever... I mean, I've already lied this long, you know? Might as well just keep going.
0: I think you're our winner today. You're going to get the tickets to go see Somber. Congrats.

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1: 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Just

94.3, the iHeartRadio Music Festival was pretty epic over the weekend. So we had Zara Larsson, we had Benson Boone, we had BTS. It was awesome. We had Stella Lefty. She also performed her song Boston. Anyways, you're going to be able to catch the whole thing on demand October 1st. It'll be on Hulu and Disney Plus. 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

You're not going to believe this. People are moving away from New York City. A lot of Gen Zers are moving to other cities like Baltimore, but mainly Philadelphia. It's like an hour and a half away, and it's cheaper than New York City. This is interesting. I bet we get more people moving to Baltimore, too, because we're a little bit cheaper. It's Z1043.

it's gonna like rain like for the rest of the week. Everyone's saying, I hope that's not gonna happen, man. We may have a nor'easter coming our way too. This is crazy, man. We've had like the weirdest weather all summer. It's Z104.3.

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1: It is Z104.3. That was Zara Larsson. By the way, she is nominated for Song of the Year and Best Dance at the VMAs. You can watch that live Sunday at 7:30 Eastern on CBS and Paramount Plus. It is Z104.3. I'm Mike Klein hanging out with you. So this is how you can tell, like, if you're not, if this person's not right for you long term. You can't imagine building a future with this person. If you feel any of these things that I'm telling you, that it's not a good sign. You should definitely check in with that other person. I feel lonely even when I'm even when my partner is right beside me. There's a reason my partner treats me so badly. I hope that doesn't happen to you. You're honestly just bored in the relationship. If the person feels more like a sibling or friend than a romantic partner, that's also like a warning sign. I mean, you got to check these things out, like, before, you know, anything gets real crazy.
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4: Major problems remain on the Interloop in Towson. Crash block in the left lane between Paring Parkway and Harford Road. Traffic is crawling from York Road. Delay still running about 35 minutes. Also on the Beltway, slow ride on the Interloop from 95 up to Security Boulevard. South of Baltimore, earlier crash on 95 southbound between Route 175 and Route 32 in Jessup has been moved to the shoulder, but traffic still stop and go from the Southwest Beltway. Also delays on southbound BW Parkway between Route 75 and 197 and on westbound Route 32 from the Parkway over to 95. That's your traffic up to the minute.
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21: 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Baltimore weather.
22: Rain tonight, dropping to 58. Rain tomorrow, high around 61. Oh, it's going to get cold for the rest of the week. That's not good at all.
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0: Z1043, so you were at a wedding over the weekend where somebody, like, interrupted when they were getting married?
1: Like, a person that wasn't on the invite list showed up at the wedding and got into, like, the fist fight with the bride. It was, like, the most Jerry Springer moment I've ever seen.
0: Was it another woman?
1: Yeah. It was another woman, yeah.
0: So was that, like, the guy's ex? What was that?
1: It wasn't an ex, but there was definitely something going on that I don't think everybody knew about.
0: Oh! God, yeah, I wish you would have given me all the details. Now I'm going to think about it now. It's Z1043.

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This guy, I got more tickets to go see Teddy Swims tomorrow at 4:30. She like

0: 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I'm Mike Klein. What are we celebrating tonight?
1: I have officially filed for divorce.
0: Why are you getting divorced?
1: Men suck.
2: Is it your fault or his fault? 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
1: Honestly, his fault.
2: I don't even know why I'm questioning it. How long are you guys married for?
1: It's been a little over 6 years.
0: Interesting. They say if it's past 5, you're usually safe, but I guess things do change, though. Well, congratulations. It sounds like you're happy about this. 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

0: 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Yeah, I like to call this Confession Monday. If you ever have like a confession, I'll let you, you know, do it live on Z104.3. So how did you retaliate against somebody?
1: Did me dirty. Like, went behind my back and did some cruddy. So she had a cuter older brother, and we always thought we were, like, we both thought we were both cute or whatever. So we hooked up, and she found out.
2: Look at you getting retaliation.
1: A month ago, I had a flat tire, and we couldn't find out who did it. Like, my tires were sliced, and I'm pretty sure it was her.
0: Oh, my God. That is insane. Okay, she really did get you back on that one. 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

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And they're going to tell you how you can win a trip to go see Mary J. Blige in Vegas with Z104.3. Here's the weekend.

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Stay or go. We'll debate some relationship drama. Waiting by the phone. Why did somebody get ghosted? We'll investigate. $250 with Showbiz Shelley in the showdown. And we've got your Vegas keyword, Mary J. Blige. 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

I got more somber tickets for you to win tomorrow on Z104.3 at 5 o'clock. Now, this is terrible. This Ravens game, they look like the old Ravens last year. I was very disappointed at the loss, man. I don't know what's going to happen next. It's somber. My body isn't ready on Z104.3. 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